0: died and you just stood there. I died and you watched me. 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

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He pulls a prayer book out of his sleeping bag. Preacher lights up a button, takes a drag.

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